0: Bitch, you better stop playing with me.
1: Well, Summer Walker, you know, I've been seeing, you know, all the bullshit that's been going on with you today. And, you know, I don't know if the rumors are true. I don't know. I don't care. It's not my business. But if it is true, don't let bitches, like, feel like they have a one-up by destroying your moment by fucking telling your business to the world on some, ha-ha, yeah, I'm going to do it on purpose. I'm going to do it spitefully. Do it your own way and do it beautifully. Do it special. If you are pregnant and everything, say it in a beautiful way in your music. Say why you decided to be with your nigga even though you have problems. Put that drama in your music. Yeah, because if bitches want to get clout off you, you going to get clout off them. And you're going to put that shit in your music. Say some shit like, I got my own fucking money. Make them bitches feel hurt. 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And put that shit in your music and make money off it in your music. Fuck these hoes.

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1: Get him.

lethargic, lazy lemon, little logic, lucky leech, liver lip, laborious louse on the loser's list, living limbo, lyrical lapse,

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Ishka bibbles and incidentals. 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

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I feel manly. 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A free man in the land of the noose. 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

0: Have you ever heard of Gangster's Prayer?
1: Yeah.
0: Yeah, yeah.
2: Ooh.
0: That sounds crazy.
1: Yeah. I said, have you ever heard a gangster's prayer? I just pray your gangster when it's time to fight the feds. I pray your gangster when it's time to fight the law. I pray your gangster when it's time to go to war. Cause this is looking like a story that I've seen before. I'm talking about them signs hanging on the door. And if I start telling you all of my thoughts, they're gonna start treating me like I'm Guy Fawkes.
0: Cause I've always been a Malcolm, never been a Martin.
2: Ooh.
0: I said I've always been a...
1: Yeah. I've always been a Malcolm, never been a Martin. If we ain't got no rifles, tell me why I'm marching. Only people with no answers ask me why I'm asking. Only people with no answers ask me why I'm asking. 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

So burn down Babylon, let the G's do it. 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They need to see me as before they see me as. 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And keep my arms higher so they think I'm unarmed. They wanna nail me to the cross and put a hole in my palm. Bible on the dash in case I need to reach for my son. I might die for my pride, cause we're clearly inseparable. 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Cause these people only love us when it's convenient. 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They'd have to take my right foot, they wanna see me defeated. I mean, the road to peace is not peaceful. The road back home is not peaceful. The road to Zion is not peaceful.

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1: Took the third time before I finally caught a name. 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
1: When it come to moving pigeons, can't check. 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
0: give some understanding about this thing that we call L-I-F-E. 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

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My sister found more than me. Living in New York City, academics and organizations. 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

0: and erasures. 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And though Greco-Roman Phoenicians is mere cousins to half my people, I feel no crime in being who I am and more. 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
1: Yeah, pick that shit up. Yo, Run by Jones on...

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0: What's up, nigga?
1: What's up, man?
2: What's up, man? Where you coming from?
0: Man, I just came from the house, bud. What's up, Jay?
1: I ain't seen you in hell of a long
0: time. I was about to come over yesterday, you know. What's up? Oh, y'all listen to that beat?
2: Yeah, it's kind of tight.
0: I got to finish it, man. What's up?
2: You talking to
1: Snoop? Nah, man. Oh, shit. I got to call him.
2: Wait, hold on. Let me call Alley Cat real quick.
1: All right.
0: Oh, I see that nigga. Whoa, we got to stop. Hey, y'all still got that Genesis?
1: Nah, yeah, well, I got a Super Nintendo.
2: Hello?
3: Hello?
2: Hold on, put you on speakerphone.
3: Hello?
2: What's up, man?
3: Yeah, what's up? Who's this?
2: Sophia, nigga.
3: Oh, damn. What's up, nigga?
2: What's that, man?
3: I don't know, just, you know.
2: Chilling.
3: I'm already there, sitting up in the house doing nothing.
2: Hey, we trying to bounce this party, man. I'm telling you, it's gonna be tight.
1: It's gonna be the bomb, blood.
3: Is that James?
2: Yeah, that's James.
3: Oh, what's up, man?
1: What's up, fool?
3: Oh, man, you know, sitting there writing the lyrics and stuff.
2: You writing?
3: Yeah, you got that.
2: You focus?
3: Yeah, I'm trying to.
2: Tight. Yeah, man, poking Rick and Ty, signing him over here, man. You know what I'm saying?
3: What you
2: in the bathroom and shit.
3: Yeah, man.
2: Killy driving, man, but we ain't got no car, man. I mean, he only got a two-seater.
3: Yeah, man. I got some rides. I already hit this little
2: high,
3: man. They
2: tried. Yeah. Well,
3: Come on, man.
2: We about to bounce, man.
3: Oh, okay.
2: Oh, just come through. Why don't you come through?
3: Okay. Come and pick me up around 7:05 at least.
2: We'll just be outside, nigga.
3: It's raining outside, but
2: not. Perfect, man.
4: Hippie Pop.

0: Okay. 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
1: Chip, hip-hop.

0: Somebody page a page. 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
1: What's up?
0: Oh, hey, what's up?
1: Now you chilling with me and my girl?
0: Hey, what's up with the three screw?
1: What? Girl, this nigga fool.
0: What's up? 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
1: Anyway.
0: Ah, shit. 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
1: Remember how we used to push those lawnmowers all around this neighborhood, man, just to get money? Because niggas didn't want a real job and shit. 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That was back in the day, though, man. That shit. And one time my lawnmower just broke, we just left it in the woods and shit. Hell. Thanksgiving Day, Barry Sanders on the breakaway. Early on, I went to his house. He came to mine, so we ate twice. Cornbread, turkey wings, peas, and rice. We went in the shed that night with four bottles of 800 ice. I'm telling you, by midnight, we was crazy nice. Sharing a jack, my man gave me some advice. Like everything comes with a price, and change the only guarantee in life. One day, we might not be so tight. I was like, come on, dude, always be me and you. But inside, I knew in some ways it was true. He said, be careful what you do, cause that's what you are. And every day you open your eyes is one to be thankful for. Cause everybody gets a lifetime, nothing less, nothing more.

0: 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And I was scared to go back and shit because it had mad weed in it. And you just went back, I was just waiting for you on the porch and shit. 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And we just smoked the biggest fucking Philly you ever seen, nigga.
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2: Well, there's not much sense in my going to church. Do you remember one time when we were small, we were out here? It was from right over there. I jumped out at you from behind the tree, and Grandpa got all excited, and he shook his fist at me, and he said, "Boy, you be damned to hell." Remember that? Right over there. Well, you used to really be scared here.
1: Johnny.
2: Hey, you're still afraid.
1: Stop it now. I mean it.

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My autobiography reads back to front, pulled up to me first birthday in a hearse, driving forwards in reverse. 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
1: Columbia Records, Tommy Mottola's office. Lynn speaking, may I help you?
2: Yo, Lynn, if you don't have my money tomorrow, I will come shoot you in your face.
1: What's up, boy? Clap!
2: Yo, what's going on? No. I could not disguise my voice. Yo, is Tommy available?
1: Yes, he is. Hold on, I'll get him.
2: All right, thanks.
3: Tommy, why Clap's on line one?
4: Hello?
2: Tommy Mottola, 2 years ago.
4: Hey, Wyclef, what's happening, baby?
2: How's it going, family?
4: I'm all right.
2: I'm in the studio.

0: 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You got to get the Fugees back together. We want another Fugees record.
1: Yeah, but listen to what I'm trying to tell you.
0: Nah, I don't got time for this right now.
2: Columbia Records, Tommy McCullough's office.
1: Tommy on the phone, please.
3: Tommy, line one, Swag Club.
0: Hello.
1: Tommy, man, how you gonna tell me anything? 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
1: what
0: real
1: the,
0: spit.
1: What the fuck you want from me? 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You don't know me from a can of paint. How can I say this modestly?

FIP Hip-Hop. 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

0: 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What about the beats? The beats.
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1: Call my mama.
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1: Nah.
0: Took a G5 to Milan.
1: Oh God.
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1: 21.
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0: No more granny's house for hideouts. 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Every inhale, sick lungs, smooth stutter, another lie out. My arms stay open, bliss, I'll stress the span from shoulders, run at least a mile wide out.

truth. 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They think I'm weak. 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I tried arguing my position and got it stuck in my throat. Swallowing sin, and even then, I know that they won't. But pat my back, I bet they hope that I choke. 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

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And he said, you didn't know it, but you were the fish all along. He said, congratulations, you did it. You broke free. 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

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The Edison Owl, not a head in the crowd.

neighborhood. 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Was hoping to hear the airwaves, I think it's broken. I can still play it if the tape.

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Real. Growing up in Harlem, man, and trying to explain what it means to be growing up in Harlem, man, and how it worked out. It's like, I had to find out for myself first what made me who I was. And so when I think about the big picture, like us coming from Africa, once I got conscious of that, I said, damn, all those who didn't go for it and stood up to what this situation was, they stayed here in Harlem.

0: You know, I say we set the pace, and that's what make her what it is. That's what made me who I was. So that's what I owe to y'all, man. I gotta break that down to y'all so y'all understand. This everything is built on a strength platform. And that's what I'm telling you, man. Everybody, everywhere else wanted to be like us, but they didn't know they are us. You dig? It's just that once we got here together, that you start clicking, mm-hmm. You understand? That energy start moving, you know? So we everybody, right? And as a result of us being everybody, now everybody want to be like us.
1: Yep.
0: You dig?
1: Yep.
0: Man, this conversation I'm having you, it releases a whole lot of stuff that I had to go through fighting this battle, man. You understand? But this is the best part of it.
1: Yep.
0: This one is over me. I'm the king.

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1: 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And the Pistons as they leave the court.
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2: Yeah.
1: You know Star Mel rhyme better than this nigga.
3: That nigga one, guy. 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
1: Cash food.
3: Word up. 2 for 5s over here, baby. Word up. 2 for 5s. Niggas got garbage down the way. 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
1: Cash rules everything around me. 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
1: It's your boy Big Great, dog.
2: Simple
1: nigga.
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2: And shit come from the brain, for real.
1: You got freestyle, nigga. 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
2: Yeah.
1: Ding dong.
2: Oh, no.
1: The city's glamour will never spoil.
2: Hey.
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next to the boarded up independent record store, Bradley is awake. 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Bradley's got a good job. He works in PR. He moved south a few months back, top whack flat, all mod cons, wall-sized windows. 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He rolls over. 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

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I always thought that life would mean more to me eventually. I hate to think I'll make it to 70, potentially 75, and realize I've never been alive. Spend the rest of my days regretting.

0: fed up with this paperweight. 10% of the world, they bank money. Southern at a tempo you think could be. Jump above, don't condone it, just move with me. Set the melanin, determine the culture flow. Never similar, check out the pasture crow. Science is a trap, not knowing the case study. 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From Bhutan to the rivers down Jardin, to the tip of Horn, Semi mountains. 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Yeah, so check your chains and clap with me. Yeah, yeah, cause the soul clap. 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The creep oh so clap. The creep oh so clap. The creep oh so clap. The creep oh so clap. Yeah, the creep oh so clap. Yeah, yeah, the creep oh so clap. Yeah, yeah. It's your seminal, this is real. You can't list this like a tip. But they never start to about to take shape. Erase fake brothers and take space. Be physically fed away. They need to take a boat to the great plain. This a page we levitate. So ever rare. We live with it. Our shit will bump the bump to the bit. Favors a pool. Better check the eye levels. That's it. Because we want brothers to gain change. Tank tank. Look at the frame. Take the rain. Maintain change in the lane. We eating plantain chips. You get the quote. It differs every day. Repeat it on. Keep on keeping on, keep on keeping on, cause here's soul up in the present day. So check your change from the day pay. It's made, this is just a face so simple. We're told sit it out, but if you're bold and your eye tell people come clap with me. Clap, come clap with me.
1: The creep oh so clap.
0: The creep oh so clap.
1: The creep oh so clap.
0: The creep oh so clap.
1: The creep oh so clap.
0: Yeah,
1: yeah, the creep oh so clap.
0: Yeah, yeah, we're creating ourselves back. Take your time to tell when it's over, black. 10 years later, coming over too close to that. Set your tip, just knuckle up and take your chances.

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What you doing with that hype? What you bite back? Rest assured, how we run it when we fight back. But you know it's open set before we play it black. We be ordained and then chained on plantation cane and brain is a crying shame. When will they ever learn? Crail people, take heed that we could sow seed you. 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

Ever with some niggas through language. Wasn't signed, common knowledge. Know the street lights gon' hit like quarter to nine. Preach. Bottles of rosé for the function, it's Bel Air Rose. But we know not have a drink, only keeping the Bel Air froze. Black and coming from the hood, everybody got Bel Air goals. Ain't no Uncle Phil, the Phillies got burnt by the bedroom stove. Whoa, liquor fill my level, tradition, pour for my nigga. You might not feel his presence, impressive, still pour with your wow. Black and proud, 40s was drinking, turn it to black or stout. Blessings every time I eat foreign so I can match aloud. Bowen Center technically had the foul. Bumping ziggers out, puffing Zaza zig, then I'm out. Ziggers out, ziggers out, ziggers out. Guns right by the waist of the boomer kid in the pouch. Blow, age like in the day, ducking shootings right by the house. House laws apply to the streets, there's one rule, no in and outs. Off the wordplay, she love to give head, that's word of mouth. I got caught up in my dreams, painting pictures, thinking through portraits with lie. 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Felt like I got taxed, caught some denims, all with the rips up. Couldn't stand, just talk about words, you had to put fists up. Rest easy on confinement, might have lost it until I find it. 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I had walked through my own ward, laying cane through samples and high notes. 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It lives so, it feel like church. 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

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Well, I turned practice to perfect, water to wine. 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I hide feelings like it's a crime. 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

black son of a bitch and didn't lose his teeth. A screw who knew Hard Rock from before shook him down and barked in his face. And Hard Rock did nothing, just grinned and looked silly, his eyes empty like knot holes in a fence. And even after we discovered that it took Hard Rock exactly 3 minutes to tell you his first name, we told ourselves that he had just wised up, was being

some mistakes from a place where they hug and snub, cause none embrace. Carrying a lot of winter baggage and catching summer case. One yams to cook, can't be shook and cure the hunger shakes. Though we gain selling cane, all we did is run in place. Just treat us fairly if any who hear me will cunning jakes. They'd rain praises with same phrases and younger face. I do this quaint rap, true it ain't trap, I bring escapes. I value this less value, whatever come in haste. Some watch me, stress the text and copy, some will pace. But roll the rigs, overgive whatever he undertakes. Fuego, ran it first, save your abuelo, won a race. Got the hood on my back, full cobra. Full cobra. Probably can tell his body's a shell, not my true form. No need to be rude. If it don't move you, let's move on. I know flesh need chasing, it's basically too strong. At every level, every time I had to pedal, I grew thorn. I'm shocked I dare this every day, I see a new dawn. It was grim, 20 on the twin, 10 on the futon. Back when couldn't get it if it didn't have a coupon. I was always viewing my dudes if I had a suit on. Got the hood on my back, full cobra. Full cobra. Remember as a teen, I get a piece, fiend to use it. Now I try to hide it for myself, cause with ease can lose it. Just telling my story, glad it's received as music. There's a lot of wounds in these tombs, please excuse it. Ain't hard to show the scars if I need to prove it. But what I post in the journal, most of the eternals we eluded. Called the spades, if they had their ways, we'd be nuded. All these displays of hate ain't new, it's deeply rooted. Every time we grow, they chopping us down. Wouldn't have as many plots in the ground with this popular sound. Like cross-dressers, be it ain't G stopping the clown. One advocated, say we all graduated, rocking the gown. I'm proof, can't be the truth, never did no honest deeds. Indeed, to lead a body, probably when the cause please. His information, clear information, he got disease. I'm Aristotle's Plato, Plato Socrates. I'm Aristotle's Plato, Plato Socrates. Got the hood on my back, full cobra. Full cobra. Got the hood on my back, full cobra. Full cobra. Got the hood on my back, full cobra. Full cobra. Facts are full of pack of wolves, bullets.

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